is not a problem that I can't fix, cause I can do it in the mix. And if your man gives you trouble just to move out on a double, and you don't let it trouble your brain, cause away goes trouble down the drain. Said away goes trouble down the drain.

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2: 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Hey, what's going on?

or in a place you like to be. I will tell you something new about life and the things I will do.

find words to express all the things he feels inside. But every just so often, the words of another who's truly in love seem to work out fine.